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1: Wait, what's the first line again?
2: Help.
1: Oh, yeah.
2: One, two.
1: Help!
2: No, wait. Sorry.

take my hand and come with me, because you look so fine that I really want to make you mine. I said you look so fine that I really want to make you mine. 4, 5, 6, come on and get your kicks. Now you don't